Welcome to the internet. Have a look around. Anything that brain of yours can think of can be found. We've got mountains of content, some better, some worse. If none of it's of interest to you, you'd be the first.

poor thing. 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Ugly thing. She'll be coming around a mountain when she comes. She'll be coming around a mountain when she comes. And if I ever see you again, good gal, remember me. 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

Oh my God. Wow, this is Preggy from the MPC. Mother of all fuckers. I just want to say thank you to Radio Blackout for having us in Torino. I love you all.

I belong strong, heating up my life for so long. I long, a path alone, and it's I'm on alone. The aftermath is how I'm grown. I'm on a no break. Shit, I can't take a break that I make. My words be so fake. So

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0: 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Approach the mirror, delete the error. Shift gears, light years, mineral magnetism used to destroy systems.
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The leaders

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That's magic. 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Yeah.

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this blood so romantically, so viciously quiet. 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I've poured and poured my soul again. Here's to epiphanies. There was never a we, there was you all, and there was me in this war, likely to succeed, unlike me to surrender, trying and dying to breathe poetry, to rise in the light of day, to subconsciously exist cautiously, ascending towards freedom, praying for a breather. Do you see my pain? Do I seem like prey? Empathy be the reason you're still standing. We are not the same. I've lived more lives than you. I have less pride than you. I'm extraterrestrial. I was created different. I've been here many times before, and I've never been defeated, and still I will never be defeated.

partnership of the board and the body of the fellow who's doing the maneuvers or the flowing directions with this wave. What interests me. Now, chaotic surfing, nervous surfing, and exceptionally power, it has its merits. And it fascinates me. That's just not my direction. I can only speak for myself.

0: facing all the same tomorrow. December 1st, 1965.
1: 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This is good, man. Can you pick it up? You sure? Go get another microphone, make sure, man. All right. Ready? One. This is facing all tomorrows. Facing all the same tomorrows. Okay. Take two. One, two, three, four.

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1: And champagne, my dear.
0: Delicious.
1: You like it? Me.
0: Delicious.

0: Hello?
1: Hello, EMI here.
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1: Yes.
0: Oh, we are having the group over here in India, and we'd like to be playing you the music now, you know.
1: Well, what kind of music do you play?

0: control, please. Ladies and gentlemen, Mr.
1: Zimmer, you think you have got enough skills to take me now?

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1: What? 9 o'clock.

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1: Delicious.
0: Yes, it is. You want some more?
1: Delicious.
0: I knew you'd like it. You always.
1: Delicious.
0: Oh, have some more. Get the waiter and hombre.
1: Delicious.
0: Put on the paper hat. Get out the lamp. I even like the cork. Waiter, more. Keep pouring. This is every night, New Year's Eve. You got it, every night we're gonna do this. I don't care. Lose the job, everything. What are you gonna do? 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

0: 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Hey Steph, a long time you tell Babylon for left. 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Hey Willie, you know say Babylon.
1: Continuiamo addengianti questa nottata, mezzanotte 35 quasi, 35 adesso. Vi terremo compagnia probabilmente fino all'una, poi andremo anche a dormire. Questi sono gli OBF.

Oh my God. Wow, this is Preggy from the MPC. Mother of all fuckers. I just want to say thank you to Radio Blackout for having us in Torino. I love you all.